These emotions end in heartache. 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There ain't no planning it until it goes down. I wasn't looking, but you're all I see now. You show me stars above the others I'd never seen before. You made me notice, and now I'm focused, and I just want you.

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Now, Sunday mornings, I just sleep in.

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2: There's a hurricane and it's on the way. Been sitting around this house for days. I'm in here.

0: 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Stadtradio. Einfach gut.
1: Hey, look. This is the message to let you know that whatever happens from here to you, I'm here for you. I'm not going anywhere. Do you understand?

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And when you bite back, who can remedy that? I'm into energy and telling the facts, tenderize my tendencies. Ribs, they better be back, so relax. I'm on a track, this right is my home. I never act, so you feel my tone. You've been alone, oh no. Here we go again, and you said that we were only friends. I like that.

Secret I try to hide, but I can't have you. We're bound to break and my hands are tied.